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1: En dat doen we met Rise, Rise, Hillman en Peterson. They're only passing through.
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You're listening to my friend JT in the country for country music at its best. If you

0: Oh, prachtige tekst. 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
1: Howdy, howdy, folks. I'm JB Cloud from out in West Texas, and the boys asked me to remind you that it's time for In the Country with Jantel Van Hout. He's playing 2 hours of the best country songs just for you.

Howdy, howdy, y'all. It's J.B. Cloud, your old buddy in West Texas, and you got Yontel Van Hout. He's one of my good buddies. Y'all listen in. Turn it up.

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You're listening to my friend JT in the country for country music at its best. If you don't

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0: folks. I'm J.B. Cloud from out in West Texas, and the boys asked me to remind you that it's time for In the Country with Jantel Van Hout. He's playing 2 hours of the best country songs just for you.
1: Ja, en dat kan George Strait niet ontbreken natuurlijk. En deze schitterende ballad, I Crossed My Heart.

Howdy, y'all. It's J.B. Cloud, your buddy in West Texas, and you got Yuntail Van Hout. He's one of my good buddies. Y'all listen in. 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

0: 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Don't go anywhere.
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2: And